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1: 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Right, 0604-07964, 0604-07964, number of WhatsApp 0638-208-448, 16 minutes after 3. 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To my legacy message, Jacob, WhatsApp, no more to my legacy voice notes, 0638. 208-448 karake ku 0604807964 yakwazi ukuthi ke ushayele 7

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You're supposed to be leading by an example to show us how to behave on a road. 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
1: 079 76 75 55 94 7 079 76 75 55 94 7 Don't ask me to send it because I don't have it now, but it's fine, right?
0: 079 76 75 55 94 7
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0: 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We fought at it being.
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0: 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I'm going down there. We fought at it being. But in the same building, I know who's a number of us and the kids in this last year. I'm
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0: to lose a little bit. I'm trying to lose a little bit. But I think who's a number of us with the city. The sugar is going to be a little bit. The
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0: 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In the city, that is in the city. 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
1: 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But if you skip breakfast, but you call after 12, you're so good, right? But do not skip breakfast. Oh, but it's not going to be sagas.
2: Sweet Dodo, the angel of Isilomza.
1: Oh, yes.
2: Singa Boga Mapumolo Tina Singa.
1: You can say that again. Sound word, eh?
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4: To us this incredible treatment is not just a medicine or a drug. To us it represents a major turning point in South Africa's national story. It represents one of the most significant scientific breakthroughs since the advent of antiretroviral treatment.
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3: Abantwana bethu sebeyakwazi ukuyithinta, bayikhande, bayivule, bathathe every piece and piece of it and know that this is what belongs to them. So you belong to the aerospace, you belong to the engineering, you belong to advanced technical occupations, and you belong to global economy. And I want to say that it is important to understand bantwana bethu ukuthi technical and vocational training colleges are the future. Gone are the days when we were taught or sasitshelwa ukuthi ama universities are the thing. Ama universities are no longer the thing. Technical and vocational colleges are the thing now.
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4: First visit esasinayo, we were told ukuthi amapump afile, ukuthi kufe ipump and they've upgraded another pump futhi. So which means ukuthi balungise amapump awu-2, and we were promised ukuthi in less than 4 days i-water supply izobe right, and i-situation yavele yamuva from bad to worse. 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
5: To us this incredible treatment is not just a medicine or a drug. To us it represents a major turning point in South Africa's national story. It represents one of the most significant scientific breakthroughs since the advent of antiretroviral treatment.
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0: 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What was going to happen? This leader is a liar and is a drunkard. And I have a freedom of speech. I'm not stupid, as people they can claim. I'm not stupid. Are you speaking to a stupid person? And it's not the first time he's hitting a person. He hit the child there. What was the child done? And live on television. There's still pain here on my chest. Why, and mind you, I'm asthmatic.
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2: 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Kodwa ke uyachaza.
4: Already we have exceeded the planetary boundary for climate change. We are on track to at least exceed a 1.5 degree Celsius warming of the Earth. And in Africa, that translates into something like a 2 degree Celsius warming. If our region in Africa warms by more than 2 degrees or warms at that level, it will mean massive disruption in the way our societies are organized, massive disruption in our ability to produce food, massive disruption in terms of migration.
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5: First visit esasinayo, we were told ukuthi amapump afile, ukuthi kufe ipump and they've upgraded another pump futhi. So which means ukuthi balungise amapump awu-2. And we were promised ukuthi in less than 4 days the water supply is will be right. And the situation really moved from bad to worse. Now we discovered another thing, the inkinga akusiyo amapump. 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
6: Abantwana bethu sebeyakwazi ukuyithinta bayikhande bayivule bathathe every piece and piece of it and know that this is what belongs to them. So you belong to the aerospace, you belong to the engineering, you belong to advanced technical occupations, and you belong to global economy. And I want to say that it is important to understand, bantwana bethu, ukuthi technical and vocational training colleges are the future. Gone are the days when we were taught or sasitshelwa ukuthi ama universities are the thing. Ama universities are no longer the thing. Technical and vocational colleges are the thing now.
2: Ukukhumbuza ke mlalelo dwabo kwelona ngare ngithelo uhamba phambili enhlangano ethi kubalulekile ukuba ke omasipala ke bahlale ke bekulungiselele ke ukuguquguquka kwesimo sezulu. 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
1: Sithole noma ukuphi emhlabeni. 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
4: Attention employers, the compensation fund reminds you that submissions for the 2025 return of earnings are open until the 30th of June 2026. Submit online on www.labour.gov.za, then online services, then ROE online, then employer registration and ROE submission. Late submissions will incur a 10% penalty and interest will be charged on overdue accounts after 30 days. Remember, employers must report any changes to business details within 7 days. All current letters of good standing are valid until the 31st of May 2026. For assistance, call 0800 321 322 or 0860 105

0: 350, the Compensation Fund, working for you.
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5: Already we have exceeded the planetary boundary for climate change. We are on track to at least exceed a 1.5 degree Celsius warming of the earth. And in Africa, that translates into something like a 2 degree Celsius warming. If our region in Africa warms by more than 2 degrees or warms at that level, it will mean massive disruption in the way our societies are organized, massive disruption in our ability to produce food, massive disruption in terms of migration.

0: izandla.
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0: 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Oh. 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

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Izidomsans 98.0 FM. Tim McRae and friends, part of those friends is none other than the evergreen Leonel Richie. Is Domzans FM. Welcome to the show, hashtag tons of love. Are you good? 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

Oh yes, that's I German Levi, Two Sides of Life, Kumsakazi wakhe eMzansi 90 FM. And before this one, yes, Tim McCloy and friends, Ceylon. Most of us join us for Miller's Opening. Let's cut out exactly 15:45. Yeah, that's a quarter to four. Let's cut you. Give me a call. 0604807164. The number to call again 0604807164. Can lap a WhatsApp or spam bela. Prago 063 820 8448 Yes, 892 Gumgeni Road la phake kwa manje school lapho ke sikhona izumsakazo wakho izilomzansi 98.0 FM in Istria. Mangabe sana ustrain asikwamukela sikubingelela. Mangabe birthday yakho, happy birthday. I wish you nothing less than happy returns throughout your lifetime. Oh yeah, we celebrate a news reader yet we get la msakazo na kisdom zansi. Yes, ukamahlaba mdolo. Yes, umbambeke lapha partner insuku inhlelweni nje lapha ke ezahlukahlukene kumsakazo izwi lomzansi 98.0 FM in Istria. Ngalesikhathi sithinte ke kuyona lapha inombolo that I call the magic power line 0604807164. The number to call again 0604807164. 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

0: Oh yes, emotional yours. 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

Or what is Kasa quite exactly 5 minutes before your five? Right here, Wisdom Sans 98 at Dots as a FM is three. 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

0: 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Isikhathi sakho ngubani ku 3 minutes after the hour 5 right here kwiZulu Msasa 98.0 FM, in Istria. 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
3: Hi, Sajero.
0: Yes,
3: I'm listening to your nice show as always, Denise Lockenberg.
0: Denise Lockenberg, thank you so much. 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
5: 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So yes, if I am shin and such a pump it. 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